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Place on broiler pan. Waving bands of defiant young Negroes, some wearing shiny new clothes they had stolen, advanced through the debris-gutted streets in the heavily Negro Central Ward. Two-zone, hot water. Brush meat with marinade, vegetables with oil. The monstrous brick was in my hand. Expansion level for two extra bedrooms and bar. I felt it everywhere. When you got a job to do, reach for something good to chew. Chewing helps you stand the pace. Any time and any place.

0: two cars, side entry garage, and blacktop driveway, storage area. 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Waving bands of defiant young negroes, some wearing shiny new clothes they had stolen, glanced through the debris-cluttered streets in the heavily Negro Central Ward. 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
0: Chewing helps you stay.

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Blackstreet.

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This is being funny, funny, funny, knowing you put me down. 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That's exactly what I do to you.

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From Count Basie's orchestra with Lambert, Hendrix, Ross. Okay, what's it like backstage? What's happening backstage?

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How I wish he were a man, acting like a man can. But till he starts getting bigger, he'll just have to learn to face fear. Cause if he did, just like his dad said, he never would be scared.

here comes the time. The time to wake up and realize what's going on in the world. Because it seems like it's the blind is leading the blind. No one wants to be a leader. Everybody wants to be a follower. I think that we could all be leaders. But hey, how can I make you see?